0: have ambitions to develop a nuclear weapon. And this is happening in the full visibility of the international community with the negotiations that have taken place, which, while they limit Iran's enrichment capacity, they implicitly seem to give Iran permission to do it. And the Saudis look at that and say, why should Iran, a country that is an adversary, that is a country that is an enemy of the United States, be permitted to do this, but Saudi Arabia, an ally of the United States, not be permitted to do it? So this is the problem. And I understand their logic, but on the other hand, this creates a kind of escalation of nuclear proliferation, which could be quite dangerous.
1: Well, thank you so much for your time in Caracol Radio, Mr. Ratney. It's been a pleasure having you today in our show.
0: Anytime. Thank you very much.
1: Pues la perspectiva saudí es la contraria. Ellos están mirando a Irán. Ellos llevan, o ellos lo que están mirando es que Irán lleva desarrollando esta energía nuclear durante mucho tiempo y la comunidad internacional lo ha visto. Entonces ellos lo que dicen es por qué Irán, que es un adversario de los Estados Unidos, se les permite y ellos no. 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